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1: 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Baby, how you feeling? Hair toss, check my nails.

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1: 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How you could ever hurt me so. I need to know what I've done wrong.

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1: 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Cause it's never too much, never too much.
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I do more to maintain it. 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
1: 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I won't be able to see you anymore because of my obligations and the ties that you have. We've been meeting here every day. And since this is our last day together, I want to hold you just one more time. When you turn and walk away, don't look back. 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